0: dropped your keys back there.
1: Oh, thanks. Hey, wait a minute. Aren't you Steve from Smash Mouth?
0: Yeah, I am.
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0: Yeah.
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0: 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I'm sorry. Thanks.
1: 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I love you.
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1: Ask for money and get advice. Ask for advice, get money twice. I'm from the dirty, but that Chico nice. Y'all call it a moment, I call it.

think about the generations and to say we want to make it a better place for our children and our children's children so that they know it's a better world for them.